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They've got your chance to score Dad a pizza oven just in time for Father's Day. And Tuesday means Mel Trasina of the Cheap Seats and Big Brother Australia is stopping by for one hot minute. It's all going down tomorrow morning, 5:30. I'm out.

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Good morning, Central Coast. Adam with you and pinching a punch for the first day of the month. Yep, we can officially say goodbye to winter and hello to spring. It is the 1st of September and more music variety on the way while we wait for Gina and Maddie back in 30 minutes.

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